Shock, shock, shock it up. I like Latinas, ones who look like Selena. Checa bunda like Anita. Morenas, that's más fina. I like Dominicanas, Boricuas and Colombianas. In East LA, I like the Chicanas. And they want a piece of the big manzana.

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Listen to the mariachi play at midnight. Are you with me? 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

Drink some margaritas by swinging blue lights. 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Are you with me? 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
3: 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She saw my strengths. 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In the city lights. 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